Sitting in my room here, think about you, oh dear. 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Why is that I love you? Can't stop thinking about you. Come to me and feel me.

Sitting in my room here, think about you, oh dear. Looking at my watch, thinking, listen to it tick ticking. Why is that I love you? Can't stop thinking about you. Come to me and feel me. Your thoughts about to kill me.